Metallica, that is the Unforgiven Part 2, Electric Boogaloo. I am Josh. Hey, that new Linkin Park documentary, the one called Unshatter, finally has a release date. The release date is September 30th. Should be a good one. Look forward to watching that. Breaking the Habit now.

Zombie, the Cranberries. We are KBPI. I'm Josh. So I mentioned that the Broncos are playing a preseason game on Friday. We are only 24 days away from the start of the actual football season. Yes! Cannot wait. Deftones now.

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I am Josh. It is time for me to fly. I had a lot of silver bullets yesterday, but I may go home and drink a few more, or maybe have a wine Monday. 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

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It's Danger Dean. Good evening and welcome to the Big Bad BPI Night Show. Let's wrap up this Monday. Kicking it off with Falling in Reverse on BPI.

107.9 KBPI. Experts say we're pouring beer the wrong way. Tell you the lie we've been told coming up in two songs. Right now, Evanescence on BPI.

0: the cup, cut down on the foam, right? Wrong. Taffer says that you're adding more carbon dioxide to the beer when you do that, which can make you feel bloated. I'm telling you, everything we learned as kids was a lie. I've got more music on the way from Shinedown, Young Again, coming up after the break. Also, Chevelle and Pearl Jam.
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107.9 KBPI. It's Danger Dean. The Rockies wrapped up the series in San Francisco over the weekend with a win, which means they also came out of the road series with a win, beating the Diamondbacks right before that. Tomorrow night, they're back at Coors Field hosting the Dodgers. Right now, the new one from Shinedown, it's Young Again on KBPI.

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Linkin Park's documentary Unshatter is set to hit theaters September 30th. Just a little over a month away. Here's Heavy as the Crown on BPI.

107.9 KBPI rocks the Rockies. In two songs, I'll tell you where Colorado lands on the list of states most popular for swingers. First, it's Nickelback on BPI.

I think not. Black Label Society coming up after the break with Name and Blood. Hang on for their new one. I've got Radiohead in the mix, and 3 Days Grace kicks it off next. The

0: 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Yeah. So easy, you don't even have to sober up to do it.
1: 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Do it.
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Your morning show with Willie B and Scoop. 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Do your favor Tuesday. 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

0: 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Nobody but you.
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107.9 KBPI. It's Danger Dean, and that's it. Start the season today. Broncos looking great Friday night. Granted, it's preseason, but the defense was crazy. And if the offense with Bo looks better than what we saw, let's go. Black Label Society now on KBPI.

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1: 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Anyone? 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

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Head over to KBPI.com, the concert calendar, and pick up your tickets to see Five Finger Death Punch. They're going to be at Red Rocks on September 8th. Here's Eye of the Storm on BPI. Oh, fuck!

107.9 KBPI rocks the Rockies. What sleep experts are saying you should do if you're having a hard time falling asleep at night. If that's you, hang on two songs. It's The Warning now on BPI.

experts say that if you're having a hard time falling asleep, read. They also say to avoid ebooks and stick with the physical thing because of blue light. Not really a secret hack, though, right? I mean, every time I pick up a book, it puts me to sleep within 10 pages. And it's either that or my adult ADHD. Got more music on the way from A Perfect Circle. 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

107.9 KBPI. It's Danger Dean. Someone vandalized the Learned Lemur Tattoo Shop on Colfax over the weekend. They used fake blood and used needles, which the homeless could be seen on video going through. Folks at Learned Lemur are asking for the public's help in finding the person responsible. Right now, it's a perfect circle on BPI.

So we just got out of like a 3-hour meeting that was basically just telling us that we got to tell you to follow us on social media. So it's at 107.9 KBPI. Can you do us a solid? Thanks.

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1079 KBPI. Happy birthday to WWE superstar Paige. She turns 34 today. The ex-girlfriend of Falling in Reverse's Ronnie Radke. All right, now we got Zombified on BPI.

This 3 seconds of BPI brought to you by Rice Krispies.

107.9 KBPI rocks the Rockies. I'll tell you how to know if you've been flagged by Flock coming up in 7 minutes. First, it's the new one from Shinedown, Young Again, on KBPI.

0: White Zombie on 107.9 KBPI. It's Danger Dean, ready for that Freaks on Parade tour. Rob Zombie, Marilyn Manson at Fiddler's Green, September 12th. So if you're worried about being flagged by Flock, they've got a website you can check to see if they've run your plates. Now, I tried to run my plates and nothing came up, but then I got paranoid. Now that I've entered my information, will I start getting flocked? Because flock that. Not very big on the idea of being surveilled. More on the way for you from 3 Days Grace. Don't Want to Go Home Tonight, coming up after the break. We'll throw in Nirvana and Crossfade. Gets it going next.
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107.9 KBPI. My name's Danger Dean. No Von Miller in Denver this season. A lot of people were hoping for a reunion. He'll instead go to Dallas. He was a Dallas fan growing up, so I bet he's pumped. Good for Von. Good for Dallas. Right now, the latest from 3 Days Grace on BPI.

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Metallica featured on the Madden 27 soundtrack alongside the White Stripes, Styx, Motorhead, Ozzy. Hell yeah. Right now, Falling in Reverse on BPI. God.

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Your next shot to win a trip to the iHeartRadio Music Festival and $1,000 tomorrow morning at 9 a.m. And I've got your criminal of the day two songs away. First, it's Manson on BPI.

0: Skillet on 107.9 KBPI. It's Danger Dean. This is your criminal of the day. There was a feral cat causing all kinds of problems in New Zealand. And not American levels of cat trouble. This thing was responsible for multiple endangered bird deaths over the span of 3 years. So the locals decided it was the death penalty for the cat they dubbed Nine Lives. Yeah, it turns out the cat actually tried to frame someone for murder. Probably. I got more after the break from Nickelback, their new one, Rattle the Cage. Incubus in there, and Alice in Chains is next.
1: Summer.
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107.9 KBPI rocks the Rockies. Incubus reportedly back in the studio working on material. They said they were done with the album, but I guess they had some more work to do. Here's Pardon Me on KBPI.

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Am I right? 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That's us.

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I'm Shroom. 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

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I'm Shroom. Alexa, Siri, Google, they all know us by name. 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

0: Heavy as the Crown, little Linkin Park, 179 KBPI. That dude's kind of a weirdo anyway. You know what I'm saying?
1: Yeah, yeah.
0: We got an email from a dude who's he's a little weird. Just a little. Told you about the first time I met that dude, right?
1: Mm-hmm, yeah.
0: What an asinine way to meet somebody, right? We're talking about one of the people that work here. We call this one Super Douche Rocket. What's up, man? How was the night?
1: It was a good night. It was a little of this, a little of that, but mostly stuffing rings in little bags.
0: Yeah?
1: Yeah.
0: That's cool.
1: But almost done with my little side venture for now. So, yeah.
0: That's cool.
1: It was a good night. Kill Tony was on in the background.
0: Who do you have on?
1: Jeffa Curry, who has a new special on Netflix.
0: Huh. Jeffa Curry. Who's coming in this weekend?
1: Alonzo Bowden's going to come in on Friday.

0: Alonzo Bolden. How would we know him?
1: I know him because he is the signature that is directly above your head that I stare at every day.
0: There's no signature on the ceiling.
1: Right there, right above on the wall.
0: As it looks like Preacher Lawson.
1: And then right below it.
0: Alonzo Bolden. Oh, 2022. He was an early dude on the wall.
1: Yeah. But we would know him from, he's had a couple car shows here and there.
0: Okay.
1: I think one of them is like 101 cars you need to drive before you die or something like that.
0: Yeah.
1: So.
0: Heavier set, black guy? Not heavier set, but bigger.
1: Tall, bald dude, yeah.
0: Yep. Cool cat. Funny dude.
1: Yeah. We always have a good time when he's in.
0: Yeah. 2022, bro. That's crazy. Yeah. I didn't know that wall. We've been having people sign that wall for four and a half years.
1: Yeah, the very first one up there is, it's all faded out now. But I think it says 522. I think May of 22 is
0: when we
1: started having people come back in
0: again. You know what? Here's a Sharpie. Go graffiti up the wall.
1: What do you think we have? 200 signatures in here?
0: Yeah, at least. Yeah. We'll auction that off one day because they'll want us to paint it white.
1: That'd be a sad day.
0: You're right. It's crazy. Football's back. There were some headlines yesterday. It's kind of cool.
1: What was on your schedule last night? Did you have practice for something?
0: Yeah, man. Football practice. It's pretty awesome. I had football practice and I had cheer.
1: Oh.
0: So, yeah. I was double dipping. And I truly was. It was actually kind of funny.
1: Are you doing any coaching at all with the football or are you just
0: no,
1: sidelining it?
0: I'm sidelining it and I hate it. Because I could. So Ryder's on the. He's on the smaller team, but he's a bigger. So all the first year players, except for one or two, there were a couple first year players, I think, that were really good or just really. You know, their dads obviously played football with him a lot.
1: Right.
0: You know? And me and Ryder just, we throw a football, but we haven't broke down offense and defense procedures at when he was five. However, there's a couple kids, you know, like that. So they're on the blue team. We're the red team. And it's mostly the people that are brand new to the sport. Mind you, they took a quarterback that had played last year and one more guy to kind of settle the leadership roles in the squad.
1: Sure, but they didn't do an even balance of
0: talent. Yeah. Okay. So Ryder's on the team with all the newbies, the smaller kids or the younger first graders, if you will, that are in their first year. So that's him. That's where they stuck him. And they played the blue squad yesterday.
1: Now, is that all the good?
0: Yeah, that's the kids that have played. The majority of them, this is their second year in football.
1: Okay.
0: Minus one or two. So the coach could be like, hey, it's even. Kind of not really. But understand, but have a well-working knowledge of the game.
1: Right, so far. Right.
0: So, it was funny. Yesterday, you got to inspire your kids sometimes. Because Ryder was just getting let. I don't know what was up with him yesterday. But I had to drag his ass over to. I'm like, come here. I'm like, where's your gear, bro? Like, where's your extra gear? I'm like, you were just last. And you bigger than all these kids, man. I'm like, let's see some. I thought you were fast. I'm like, come on, man. Show me something. He's like, oh, okay, dada. And he goes back in and just rips, just hauls ass. You know? And I had to do that like twice yesterday, which is funny. And then I go over to Utana's cheer squad. Whole different thing. Whole different vibe, feel. It, look, man. If you're a...
1: Is there any other cheer dads there?
0: One.
1: Okay. Because I feel like that would be a...
0: Oh.
1: That'd be a tough thing for me to show up by myself.
0: Let me tell you, fellas, if you have a... If you're a, you know, daughter, daddy, and she has cheer... Bro, I feel you, man. That is... rough. Like, that is, I'll tell you about it in a minute. That is rough. As a man, that is something that's difficult to sit through. It's just like, what the are they doing? And they're doing it again and again and again. And I get it, cartwheel's cool, but what the? I feel like
1: it's almost the equivalent of like sitting down if you see somebody shooting like an Instagram video, mm-hmm. like one of those weird dance things where they're just in public dancing. It's like if you just sat down and watched them for an hour.
0: Bro, watching a caterpillar climb a wall would be about a billion times more exciting. Like if it got to the top, I'd actually stand up and cheer. There is at no point that I want to stand up and cheer at a cheer squad practice. Oh my God, boy. Anyway. That's what I did.
1: All right.
0: And then went back to football practice. Man, it's rough. Hey, daughter dads, going to cheer. Y'all, respect. Five Finger Death Punch, how about it? We do have some cool prizes. Do Your Favor Tuesday. That's always cool. We love Do Your Favor Tuesday. Do you have some cool stuff today?
1: We have some past...
0: Tell us. That's a question.
1: Yes,
0: we gotta go to break. Do we have some cool stuff?
1: Yes, we have cool stuff today.
0: On a 1 to 10 cool level.
1: All right, I'll give you a 7.
0: You see that parent in me? I said, hey, man, don't spoil it yet. This is called a cliffhanger. A tease in radio terminology. Man, let's sit. 5 Finger Death Punch on the way is BPI.
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1: Oh, God.
2: There's just so much goddamn weight on my shoulders. All I'm

0: David Cage. Woo, that hard track from Nickelback. Nickelback all mad now. They're like, I wonder if he's got rid of that Lord Farquhar or whatever the haircut, that whatever that was. We saw some dude in the news that had that haircut. We're like, oh my God.
1: Lord Farquhar from
0: Shrek. Yeah, Shrek. What? Like, no man should have that haircut.
1: That's like one of those things that if you go to School of Mines and they're doing photo day for the football team,
0: yeah,
1: you can go ahead and get the Lord Farquaad for that.
0: No, you can't.
1: No, that's terrible. That's where they all do like the monk haircuts and the dreads.
0: Yeah, yeah. That one's just this so bad. Too funny. There's some dumb stories. We're gonna see the stories. There's some weird ones out there. I guess there were bones found near Nancy Guthrie's mom's house.
1: Oh, really?
0: Yeah. Now, it's interesting because I don't, I'm sure if they were hers, we would have heard about it. I just saw a headline last night. So I was flipping through, trying to look at what's going on in the world, before I went to bed. But I think they found bones there, but they weren't hers or something. Which is kind of sketch when you think about it. I mean, just keep an eye out in this neighborhood. Oh, yeah, we found some more human bones. Damn!
1: It's been 6 months since she's been missing. 6.5 months.
0: Wow. 6 months, man.
1: After 6 months, an uncontained or exposed human body reaches advanced skeletonization. Most of the soft tissue is gone. It's really just going to be a skeleton at this point, so.
0: Really? That only takes 6 months?
1: Now, if it's buried... If it's buried, the timeline slows significantly.
0: Sure.
1: But let's see here. Temperature, warm, humid environments speed up tissue breakdown. I don't know if it'd be humid, but it's definitely warm.
0: Yeah, it's not humid.
1: Wet soil or high humidity accelerates microbial activity. So if she's buried in just dirt,
0: yeah,
1: that probably speeds it up. So anyway.
0: Oh, if she's buried in dirt, that speeds it up?
1: Wet soil or high humidity accelerates it. Well, I guess it, who knows what that dirt would be. Probably be dry dirt.
0: Yeah.
1: I don't know.
0: But it's just wild they found bones.
1: Right. That means somebody else is out there.
0: Yeah, man. It's like, oh, it's not her, but it's somebody. Like, how many neighborhoods has got some bones laying outside of it? Damn.
1: Is that going to be the silver lining of the Nancy Guthrie thing is we discovered all these other missing people.
0: We found 16 more people dead.
1: We got closure for those families.
0: Right. It's like kind of rough-ass neighborhood she live in. Anyway, today's, well, apparently Bad Poacher Day. Wow. We honor Taylor Swift enough. I don't know why. But yeah, Bad Poetry Day. That's fun. All right, so Alice in Chains on the way. We'll tell you more about Do Your Favorite Tuesday. Do you have a business? Somebody's like, push, promote, get out there, talk about, chat about. Ooh, man, copper's gone crazy. Tell you about a cool copper heist. Who would have guessed that?
1: It's the new Fast and the Furious.
0: Yeah, man. Instead of TVs that play DVDs and VHSs, it's all about old plumbing pipes.
1: The search for Curly's copper.
0: Yeah, man. We're out stripping warehouses. Instead of Hondas, they got power tools. They got demolition saws. Funny. All right, Papa Roach underway as well. It's 107.9 KBPI.
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0: 1079 KBPI, 618 on a Do You a Favor Tuesday. There's all kinds of crazy stuff out there. So, I just found a story about, I don't know, Scoop found it. It looks like a Penn State fraternity just been, they've been slinging cocaine like straight up, like Scarface style, man. Say hello to my little friend. Yeah, we'll get to that story here in Stupid Stories for sure. Dude, I was just reading this deal with Toyota. It's, man, it's wild. So Toyota's right in the middle of this massive recall. They have a brand new procedure for determining whether or not you need a new engine. And it's hilarious when you think about it on the outside, but it's brilliant when you think about it on the inside. Their procedure? Well, look, you hit it with a hammer. That's what they say to do. Toyota's actual official procedure for diagnosing recalled V6 engines, hit it with a hammer. It's awesome. But it makes sense when you think about it. But so here's the deal. Toyota apparently has an issue with a, I guess during the manufacturing process, there's some dirt or debris that was left behind that somehow can get inside that number one main bearing and chew it up. For people that don't know, the main bearing is the part in which where the crankshaft floats. It's got a little thin layer of oil, and it just floats on these bearings. And the bearings have certain layers of material. You'll go through a bobbit, and then there'll be a copper and whatever. But somehow, during the manufacturing process, it leaves a little debris. It can get a number one bearing. It chews it up. So they've had to recall millions of engines, which sucks over a number of years. But they determined a new process to see if you need a new engine. And that process is hitting it with a hammer. It's crazy.
1: So some of them have the debris, some don't.
0: Yeah. And when you think about it, so every single component inside of a modern engine is manufactured to a very specific spec, right? The same shape, the same material, composition, same mass. That means they should vibrate, right, at the exact same frequency. And let me tell you, frequency has become a thing. So I got a couple buddies that work in the supercar world, and they build supercars. They're working on a McLaren project right now that's just fascinating. They built the Ford GTD, which has set all kinds of Nürburgring records. So they're big into supercars. And frequency and how metals get what they call excited by certain frequencies is the biggest battle they have at higher RPM and speed. Because we're very aware of certain frequencies at lower RPMs and speeds. But when you get dampening certain parts of the car, it will excite certain frequency, you know, throughout the chassis, internally in the engine, in the suspension. And it will just cause the car to vibrate apart. It's wild what happens. So if you think about every component being manufactured to the identical spec, they all should vibrate at the same frequency. Now there's tools in the machining that wear down and so forth. Tolerances become less tight over time and so forth. But it should vibrate at the same frequency. So what they do is they tack an accelerometer on the crankshaft, right? And then they to the crank bolt, and then they hit the pulley of the crankshaft with a hammer, and they measure the vibration, the frequency, with that accelerometer. They hit it with a hammer at 3 o'clock position, and that impact, it lights up a certain frequency, and how far it travels tells them whether or not there's debris in that number one bearing.
1: It works just kind of like a guitar tuner.
0: Yeah,
1: where
0: yeah,
1: you pluck the string on the guitar, and it tells you what frequency it's bouncing at.
0: Right. It gives you a good reading. If there's certain debris in there, it'll give you a different reading, which is wild when you think about it. Just hit it with a hammer. So, yeah, man, they're obviously fighting this big recall campaign, and if they could do this, and not every engine needs to be replaced. It saves them, you know, billions in the long run. So, yeah, their official procedure for diagnosing recalled V6 engines, hit it with a hammer. I find that stuff fascinating. I'm like, wow, that's awesome. I told Grandpa, hit it with a, it's like a tuning fork. You know, remember those?
1: Yep.
0: Whack. You know, it's like that. And Grandpa was like, hold on, let me listen to it. I think you got a little slop, number 3 main journal. This is wild. But yeah, man. I love it. Hit it with a hammer. Ryder could be a technician for Toyota. I feel like he's qualified. 6:24, what are we doing?
1: Going to break.
0: I can't see the screen, man. Falling in reverse on the way. We'll do Pantera to light that up. The favorite Tuesdays. Gonna be a good one too. Tell you why in just a few. It's 107.9 KBPI.
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0: ever done that Ancestry and Me thing, or that 23andMe or Ancestry?
1: My parents did.
0: Oh, yeah?
1: I haven't done it myself, though, no.
0: They find it interesting?
1: They did find some interesting stuff in there. We had no idea that there was any Irish ancestry on either side of my parents' family, and they both had some Irish background in there.
0: You mean to tell me they couldn't look at their, you, a redheaded, ghostly white dude, wasn't a little part Irish?
1: So my mom actually did the ancestry before the ancestry thing. She was really big on the going to like the archives. I think it's the Mormons have really good archives or something. So she was going, and it was a lot of going to cemeteries and doing the rubbing on the.
0: Yeah.
1: If you ever did that, where you rub a crayon on the side of a tombstone and you can get like a copy of what the tombstone says. So, yeah, my mom went through and did a whole like family tree thing back before. And yeah, nobody Irish in those, but.
0: Well, imagine this. I wonder how many people. Because Ancestry DNA, this Joshua guy, he's 57 years old. He grew up in a German orphanage. He always wondered why nobody came for him. But it turns out his dad had no freaking idea he even existed.
1: Oh.
0: So he tracked down his dad through Ancestry DNA. He was a former U.S. serviceman stationed in Germany in the mid to late 60s. So through that, you know, DNA test, they were like, surprise! Here's dad. I just wonder how many people have been like, you know, get a knock on the door. Hello? Dad?
1: Huh? But if that guy's 57, you said?
0: Yeah.
1: So dad must be 80?
0: You would think. High 70s, low 80s, right. Mid 80s, something like that.
1: That's quite the knock to be getting. And
0: right?
1: Been retired for 15, 20
0: Dude,
1: years.
0: Joshua freaking flew to Texas to meet, you know, his dad, surprise, and like 50, 60 of his new relatives. So they made a big deal out of it.
1: Oh.
0: But I just, you know, that was a warm welcome. I wonder how many people are like, You know, there's got to be some people like, no? undo? This would be wild. But yeah, man. Crazy. I mean, that was his dad. It should have been his grandpa. But yeah, find out. 57. That's wild. I just had friends do a DNA test.
1: Oh?
0: And it turned out they had a... I don't want to say this because I know they live. They had been told a different story, but their dad couldn't father any kids, so they used a donor, you know?
1: Right.
0: And they just found him through, and they just found that out through a DNA, you know, send in your DNA.
1: Right,
0: whatever. And so.
1: That's always got to be touchy because, like, did the donor want to be found or was he doing this for.
0: Yeah. Yeah. And really, you know, that wasn't, he didn't want to be found.
1: Right.
0: It turns out, you know? So,
1: especially, you know, there's people that, you know, they do that in college, make a few bucks on the side.
0: Right. Exactly. And then all of a sudden.
1: Not something you want to be like.
0: Yeah. You get a knock on the door 30 years later going, hey, you're my dad. Son of a. Yeah.
1: Like, well, you're getting a Christmas card. You're number 135 on the list.
0: Oh, damn.

0: Hold on, they ring out this big old long, you know, it's like a Walgreens receipt.
1: Well, it's Tuesday again. I guess it's time for me to meet another kid.
0: Hang on, you're number 211 today. yeah, I was a busy guy in college. Not really.
1: That guy you passed on the step when you were walking up, that's your brother.
0: Say hello to your bro. half the family's working at Walmart. We'll get you in. crazy. Yeah, that would be a wild knock on the door. Especially when you were just, yo, I just need $40. Pantera, 1079 KBPI.

0: We'll prodded you a fire starter at 6:48 the damn morning. But it's a do your favorite Tuesday if you got business, something like push, promote, get out there. Hell yeah, we're down to help that out for sure. Got all kinds of tickets, some cool prizes today. Man, you're going to love it. If you're a fan of USC, you're really going to love it today. Some crazy stories and stupid stories. There's some nonsense going on. It's wild. California is, God, just when you thought they couldn't get any dumber out in California. Holy moly, wait till you hear this story coming up. Not to mention it's time for your fancy fun fact of the day.
1: The fancy fun fact.
2: That's the fact, Jack! That's the fact, Jack!
0: Indeed it is, brought to you by
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0: You know, today is National Pinot Noir Day.
3: Pinot Noir, like the wine?
0: Yeah, the wine. I find it kind of interesting. Coincidence that it's the first week of school? I don't think so. Couple things I want to share with you for your fancy fun fact. One, there's a Chinese automaker, Voya, that they have this car. Oh, let's see. What is this car called? They sent this production car through this crazy... Now, we've all seen, if you saw this, I think it was Mercedes that did a commercial back, I don't know, 15, 20 years ago, where they showed Michael Schumacher driving a, you know, a car through a tunnel. It was all fake, but, you know, doing a loop in a tunnel. Mm. Like, climbing up the wall of the tunnel, going over the roof of the tunnel, coming back down. They just did it with a real car.
3: Really?
0: Yeah. Yeah, it's crazy. How fast is 130 kilometers? About 80?
3: Let's see.
0: The speed and curved ramps generate enough centrifugal force that keep the car... What's that?
3: Yeah, it's 80, 81.
0: Oh, is it? Okay. That's a good guess. Keep the car following the tunnel as it briefly passes upside down. When you see the video, it's wild, man. They hit this little ramp, and it's badass. It's like a ride you so want to do. It's like every James Bond movie that's had a good car, you know, I don't know, car chase or race or whatever, stunts, if you will. That needs to be in the next one, man. It was badass. Anyway, they just made it a reality. Like, it really happened.
3: What was that tunnel? Was that made specifically for that, or is that a pre-existing tunnel someplace?
0: There's a pre-existing tunnel in... Hang on, where's that? I say it was a Chinese...
3: So I was going to say, if they just built it...
0: It is in Wuhan. I want to say Wuhan, but I was like, that's maybe just something in my COVID file. But yeah, it was they made this... It was a loop that was already in Wuhan.
3: Okay.
0: And they made some different ramps for it, because they obviously had a sidewalk in it. And
3: right, right.
0: So they made these ramps where the car could, you know, climb right about that 30 o'clock position under the actual tunnel surface... Complete an entire around the roof loop like a Batmobile or something. Remember Men in Black? They did it Men in Black.
3: Right. That's what I was going to say earlier.
0: Yeah. That would be such a fun ride. Oh, God. Anyway, that wasn't your fancy fun fact.
3: If you're going through Eisenhower today, just think about it.
0: Go for it. The old way to Central City.
3: Right. The two tunnels.
0: Yeah, a couple tunnels there. All right. Here's your fancy fun fact. So, the sperm whale's main defense mechanism, care to guess?
3: No, yeah, really?
0: Yeah. The sperm whale's main defense mechanism is pooping. Now, look, I think this is something we should apply to maybe some more humans. They release so much poop that it's hard to see through the wall of brown water.
3: Oh, no.
0: Oh, yeah. And
3: it's like a squid's ink almost.
0: Yeah. Animals get disoriented, and I imagine no animal wants to swim through that. Oof.
3: What kind of an animal is attacking a sperm whale, though?
0: I don't know.
3: Something big. I kind of feel like they're at the top of the food chart.
0: Who knows? Maybe a
3: bunch of small sharks.
0: Maybe an orca?
3: Yeah, maybe.
0: Maybe see that. But, I mean, if you're pooping on me as a defense mechanism, that is going to work. I'm just saying. If you shoot a wall of poo at somebody, that there is no man is going to roll through that. I'm just saying. Like, oh, wait. If a human can spray like a skunk. Like, oh, nope. That's the next Marvel superhero scoop.
3: On a somewhat related note, I was watching a podcast last night. It was Hasan Minhaj.
0: Wait, related note? This is going to be bad.
3: It is. So Hasan Minhaj was talking with that mountain climber guy, the guy who climbed the building in Taipei a while back.
0: Yeah.
3: Anyway, he was talking with him, and he's like, what happens if you have to go while you're on the mountain? He's like, we just go. He's like, in your pants? He's like, no, we'll one hand pull down our pants, and we just... And he's like, so you're like Tom Cruise in the Mission Impossible, where you're just hanging there. But you're pooping? And he's like, oh, yeah, I do that many times.
0: Look out below for, dropping deuces. Can you imagine being in the parking lot or starting the ascend only to get bombed by a human turd?
3: It's plop, plop, plop.
0: Not fair up there. Hey, come on. And all of a sudden a roll of toilet paper comes flying down.
3: That's your motivation to be the best mountain climber.
0: Right, right.
3: You don't want to be second best in that situation.
0: I got to get first. sounds like a good challenge. You know, everybody have a big buffet of Italian food. just saying good stuff. Dude, Spider-Man has grossed more than $2 billion. See that?
3: Yep.
0: That's crazy. Just saying. Not bad for a dude that hangs out on the web all day. Just saying. On the web all day.
3: He adds another layer onto that pooping thing.
0: Right?
3: He'd swing.
0: Dude. Now that would be...
3: Avoid pantsless spider by all means.
0: Is that a... Oh, my God. The web did not come out of it. Never mind. Metallica on the way is BPI.
3: This report.
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0: Well, Static X and Push It, 179 KBPI, Do Your Favorite Tuesday. So if you have a business, something you'd like to share, promote, push, get out there. Down and do that. We got some cool prizes. This is such a wild story. Scoob and I both this morning were like, wait a minute, that still existed? So we joked about it, like, I don't know, a week or two ago. But apparently after 71 years, Columbia House is finally shutting their doors. Remember, this is the company that gave you 12 CDs for like a penny if you promised to buy like five more. We all probably did that.
1: Right.
0: Like, man, I mean, it was wild. You can get 12 CDs or 12 cassettes for like a penny if you promised to, I think, buy four or five more at the regular price.
1: And in case you didn't have a penny, they taped one down in the newspaper.
0: Yeah, you just resend them the penny they sent you. A notice posted to the company's website states that after September 15th, 2026, Columbia House will no longer accept new orders.
1: Well, at least they gave us a warning.
0: I mean, did you need one? Can you imagine being the phone operator at Columbia House and that some bitch rings? I bet you'd scare the hell out of you. Ah, what I do when it rings? Who's using Columbia House?
1: Looks like they got, when I pull it up, it has movies. That's the first thing that has. What do you think it costs to get a movie? These aren't even good movies.
0: Bro, it's Columbia.
1: Right.
0: Is it a physical movie they send you? Or you buy? Like you get a movie on a disc?
1: So, Sympathy for the Devil on Blu-ray with Nicolas Cage. And they give you a little review. Studio price, $29.97. But if you're a Columbia House member, $17.97.
0: Really? That's what they pivoted to?
1: Yep.
0: All right. I mean, safe to say the media landscape has shifted a little bit since Columbia House was around. I'm stunned that they're still open.
1: Yeah.
0: I was like, what?
1: I'm not seeing anything on here about music anymore. Let's see.
0: I mean, what else is going to be? They say 12 CDs.
1: Right?
0: I mean, remember the hardest part was trying to find the 12. You got six, seven. But so, then you started like, oh, man, I don't know.
1: Maybe now is the time to actually jump on. Here's how it works. One, select two introductory DVDs to begin.
0: Okay.
1: Sign up and start enjoying the club. And then three, discover hundreds of titles at great prices. Browse and buy any DVD you please along the way.
0: Wow.
1: But if you sign up now.
0: Oh. I mean, they're closing September 15th.
1: Right.
0: But sign up now and?
1: You can get two DVDs for $11.95 each with your new membership.
0: Ooh, I mean, it's almost worth signing up.
1: Right.
0: Are you sure you're going to get those DVDs?
1: There's no obligation to buy, and you can cancel your membership anytime.
0: You know the problem with me buying a DVD?
1: What's that?
0: I then have to go out and buy a damn DVD player. You have one?
1: I have a DVD player, yes.
0: But isn't it your gaming console?
1: That one doesn't work. I have an
0: actual DVD player?
1: Yeah, an additional one, yeah.
0: I don't have a DVD player in the house.
1: Mine's a Blu-ray DVD. Plays it all.
0: Well, look pinky out. Fine. Mine's Blu-ray. Pretty easy. Blu-ray. Remember when that mattered? Mr. Mine's a Blu-ray player. Okay.
1: I need that high quality on my 720p.
0: Well, you better hurry up and order you two for 11 bucks. all right. Wow. Anyway, September 15th. To let you know, you want to get them last orders in.
1: I think we won. As a community, we won. We got our DVDs and our CDs, and we never paid for the rest of them.
0: Did you ever buy the other four?
1: No.
0: Oh, I did.
1: We actually skirted the system. I grew up in a Betamax household.
0: Ooh.
1: And so we got our 12 Betamax.
0: Mm-hmm.
1: And every time I would send in the thing, they'd be like, we don't have that on beta. And eventually, at some point, they said, we're not dealing with beta anymore. We're letting you out of your contract. Don't worry about it.
0: Sweet. That's funny, beta. Anyway, I met my dad at his video store, had a whole section of betas. He thought that was going to be the thing. That was going to be the thing. All right, sick puppies, and you're going down. Run down to stupid stories on the way next to BPI.

0: Grace, 722, 1079 KBPI. So it's a good difference. I was watching, Monica had this little video. She made a rider's practice and then a Utano's practice last night. Vastly different. last couple weeks, I haven't been able to make it to practice because, well, I made a football practice, but I'm not seeing the cheerleading practice. I'm with the cheer camp.
1: Oh.
0: I was in form scoop. Yeah, so last night, I said, okay, I'm going to practice. And you know how kids are. They're like, are you going to see me more? And Yutano's like, no, you're going to see me more? You got to come to my practice. No, you got to come to my practice. And I was like, oh, dang. So I started out watching Riders practice, the football practice. And then the cheerleading practice was at the school just a couple miles away. So I let Monica drop me and Ryder off. And I said, come and get me at some point during practice so I can go up and watch, you know, some of the cheer practice. Because Yutano wanted me to watch some of the cheer practice. So right when they were doing the good drills where, you know, where I'm like, Ryder, you know, they round a couple dummies and they got this little alley. And, you know, they're six and, you know, seven. They got to tackle each other. It's cute as hell. And it's like, they kind of stop running. Some of them do. Some of them don't. They might try to have a little move. And it's funny. Kids that age, you step one direction and just go the opposite direction. Every kid falls right on their face. Every kid's like, just right on their face. It's like the easiest little juke. Like, oh, another one bites the dust. It was a riot. I was like, damn, that is funny, man. Every kid, at least the first graders, they would just helmet down right to grass. One little juke move and it was like over. And then Monica shows up. She goes, okay, you want to go to cheer? And I was like, ah, oh, I really wanted to sit and watch these drills, but yeah, let me go to cheer. And man, I'm not a coach in football, but you know, I don't know, maybe I'm the annoying parent now I think about it, but I'm the parent. I was like, I try to keep Ryder focused. Ryder's, you know, he's quick to be like, yo, let's go over here and play. You know,
1: picking flowers in the outfield.
0: Yeah. You know, just random. I'm like, hey, yo, watch the quarterback. Yo, that's your position, linebacker. Watch what he does. Follow the ball. And the coaches are reiterating the same stuff. But when he's out, not in the game, I'm like, yo, watch your position. Watch what the linebacker does. You know, all that stuff. And a lot of the parents are just sitting on their phones, you know.
1: Whatever. Right.
0: So I'm probably that dude. Well, I go down to cheer, and good Lord, let me tell you, that's a whole different ball game there, man. I go down to cheer, and it's like, offense, go, offense. I'm like, oh, God. And, man, they don't do that once. They do that like 10, 12. I remember my mom was a cheerleading coach, and she was like, she was big in the cheerleading thing. And in junior high, when she would have cheerleading practice at my house in the backyard, the cheerleaders would just come over and they'd practice. Well, those were the only nights where half the damn basketball team would show up at my house for a little, hey, man, we're just doing a little scrimmage, little, you know, 4-on-4, 5-on-5, whatever. Everybody would show up and be balling and playing because, you know, it just so happened. The girls were there. So, anyway, man, completely different. Well, Yutana has told the entire cheerleading group or squad that she's with that I'm the strongest daddy in the world. So as soon as I get there, I get blown up with questions. Yutana says, you can lift this pole out of the ground. I'm like, what the? The first thing Yutana does is when she sees me, she goes, daddy, let me do that thing. She'll hang from my arm and she'll put her ankles around my like hand and I'll lift her up over my head with like one arm. Yesterday, she hasn't done that in like a month, 2 months. Yesterday, first thing at practice, in the middle of a cheer, she runs out and cheers, oh, dad, lift me up. And I come over to this little girl who's like, Yutana says you're the strongest man in the world. And I'm like, I'm not the strongest man in the world. She said you can lift that pole out of the ground. I'm like, well, I could if I had a front end loader. Kid, man, it's awesome. Anyway, if you're going to Like, if you're going to cheer practice, it's different, man.
1: Not as much tackling?
0: Yeah, you want to get tackled. I wish somebody would tackle me. Just come out of the bleachers and tackle. It's a lot of the same thing. Okay. I guess Monica, the cheerleading coach is pregnant, and she was like, Lord, when this baby comes on me. She was like coaching but bitching at the same time. And every other thing was like, well, as soon as the baby comes out of me. She did not want to be there. And she's like, and the cheerleaders were like, so are you going to be out after the baby? She's like, yep. She's like, I'm not coming back. She's like, this lady is going to help you. And Utana's mom, Coach Monica, is going to help you. And I was like, uh-oh. Oh, no. So I guess we've entered that. Stupid stories on the way. I'll tell you about a remote Arctic area of Norway. I'll tell you about a man in Florida who got into a fight with his neighbors. I'll tell you about, women racing. I'll tell you about, experts telling influencers to stop doing something. What can we be paying more for here in recent months or the next couple months? The return of the mini donut and honey bun thief. 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And a cocaine trafficking Penn State fraternity. What a wild story this is. That and more coming up. We call them stupid stories. We'll have that at the Limp Bizkit, Motley Crue, and Morris BPI.
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0: Troll School Motley Crew for you. We'll shout at the devil 742. And that means it's time for
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0: Yes, you are. 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
3: McGregor Square. We're going to be out there on Friday for a cool Justin Gaethje event. But before that, on Thursday, they're going to be doing a screening of Mario Galaxy. That's not why I'm bringing this up. Mm-hmm. Before the screening, they're going to allow people to play Mario Kart on their 66-foot wide screen.
0: Wow.
3: Yep. They'll there's sign-up times right now at McGregorSquare.com, but that's going on Thursday. So if you're a Mario Kart fan, this is a good chance to go play on probably the biggest screen possible.
0: How big is it?
3: 66 by 20 feet.
0: Wow, that's huge. And then they got that massive, you know, they call it Undisputed. It's basically an evening with Justin Gaethje, sponsored by Coors, and it's... Dude, it's Friday at 6:30 at Tom's Watch Bar. It's basically going to be a replay of Justin just bitch slapping Ilya Topuria around in UFC 250, which was amazing. Because look, if you didn't know, they had a lot of love lost between those two. Ilya, he had a funeral for Justin, and you know had these things where he had Justin's picture up and was putting a rose by it, like he was. Put him to rest, laying him to rest and stuff. He that cocky little SOB invited all of his friends and family in for a celebration dinner before he even fought him. What an idiot. So they're going to replay that. You actually have a chance to win a pair of UFC Freedom 250 gloves signed by Justin. That would be dope. A bunch of other prizes. There's a Q&A session hosted by Vic Lombardo. Or Lombardi, it's going to be a dope event. It's going to be something really, really cool. And just to be able to go up and hang in the VIP area, get in a few golf swings, that's one of the things Justin loves to do. It's pretty cool, man. All brought to you by Coors.
3: And watching on that huge screen?
0: Yeah, that'd be cool.
3: Way bigger than life size?
0: Way bigger. All right, let's get to it. How about this, man? 8 unopened Topps baseball card packs from 1952. It just sold.
3: Unopened, huh?
0: Unopened baseball card packs sold at an auction for $1.1 million.
3: Ooh.
0: They don't know what's in the cards.
3: Right.
0: It's just 8 unopened baseball card packages. And they sold for $1.1 million in the hopes that they'd land something good.
3: Right, right.
0: That's pretty impressive. According to a new study, 3 minutes of intense sprinting actually may beat an hour of regular exercise. I mean, but yeah, regular exercise at a nice pace, much more comfortable than those 3 minutes. experts are telling influencers to stop taking pictures with sharks. You know why?
3: Why?
0: Because so many influencers are getting bitten. I feel like this is perfect for influencers.
3: Right, right. More influencers should be.
0: Yeah, man. Hey, you know what you need really to bring your numbers around? Pictures with sharks.
3: If you haven't been bit by a shark, you ain't an influencer.
0: Yeah, man. We need to see loss of limb. apparently, you're going to be paying more for strawberries in the next few months. I'm not sure why, but that sucks. A person in a remote Arctic area of Norway got fined $5,000 for using a foghorn.
3: A horn?
0: Mm-hmm. Apparently, used the foghorn and he woke up a polar bear.
3: Oh.
0: Wait, it costs you $5,000 when you wake up a polar bear? How come I can't charge, I don't know, the cock-a-doodle-doo dumbass rooster right down the road? $5,000 because you woke a polar bear up. How did the polar bear even send in to work? He probably filled out a trouble ticket.
3: Right.
0: Man.
3: What are you doing up at this time of year? Foghorn. Right?
0: Stupid foghorn. They don't hibernate, do they?
3: Polar bears? I would assume they do, but maybe not.
0: I don't know if I've ever heard of a polar bear. Well, maybe. Hibernating.
3: You're correct. Most polar bears do not hibernate. Winter is their main hunting season on the sea ice. The only exception is pregnant females.
0: Yeah, I understand that.
3: So,
0: but, you know, this guy woke one up and he got charged $5,000. They must have like, you know, can't wake up a polar bear before 6 o'clock in Alaska rule. Or Norway, wherever it was. A man in Florida, he got into a fight with his neighbors over dog poop. He was mad that they weren't cleaning up after their dogs. So he collected all the dog poop, opened their door, threw all the poop in their living room. That's fair.
3: Maybe on their front yard. Maybe on their front yard, but in their living room.
0: I believe it was an ongoing dispute. And you know what? After so many times telling them clean up after the dog, you just got to give it back to them. all right, here's a big long story about a couple women. Look, two women racing, there were no survivors. I'll qualify the whole story like that. 18-year-old, this is kind of funny. This kid, John Jordan, got arrested last week. He stole a bunch of crap from Circle K. Sounds like to me he got a hold of some of my boy Robert's weed because he stole a bunch of mini donuts, honey buns, and a pound cake from Circle K.
3: Yep, that has marijuana written
0: Come
3: all
0: on,
3: over it.
0: Come on, man. He walked in, loaded up on snacks, and was like, I'm out.
3: If you're a real thief, you're taking like lottery tickets and sort of thing.
0: Not honey buns and pound cake. Anyway, a store clerk called the cops. By the time they showed up, John was nowhere to be found. But this is stupid stories, and here comes the stupid part. John, the pound cake, honey buns, and mini donuts didn't quite do it for him.
3: Oh, no.
0: He came back.
3: Oh.
0: While police was still in the area to get more snacks.
3: Still hungry.
0: Yeah, man. They saw him, was like, is that him right there? He got pound cake all over his fingers. Like, I need more, two more honey buns.
3: It's the powdered sugar from the donuts. Gets everywhere. Yeah.
0: He got charged with simple burglary and theft. He said, man, I was just so hungry. all right. And then lastly, listen, this crazy. This is wild. Did you went to college? Were you in a fraternity?
3: No, but I was buddies with some, so I got to hang out. I went to a few parties here.
0: Okay. So 14 people. 14 are facing charges in connection with this cocaine trafficking Penn State fraternity. the AG's office said 13 of the defendants were students at the time this took place in 2024. The 14th defendant is a father of one of the students.
3: Oh.
0: Damn. They've been accused of hiding drugs and a bunch of cash and a bunch of other stuff in the safe. Now, investigators allege that senior fraternity members and were like the leaders of the operation, supplying all the cocaine. They do cocaine runs, while others that were like pledging to the fraternity were made to cut and package, you know, in little baggies so they could be resold.
3: Wow, that gives a new term to a rush party.
0: Hazing with cocaine. They make regular trips to Philadelphia and New York for large quantities of cocaine. In 23 and 24, there was a coordinated, highly profitable drug trafficking crew revolving around two senior members of the fraternity, other fraternity brothers and pledges, the attorney general said on Sunday. In fact, according to the evidence uncovered, cutting and packaging cocaine for some pledges, it was basically indoctrination into the fraternity as part of their pledge and pledge week. So they'd make sure that the pledges would know how to bag you up and package cocaine and seal it up before they would allow them in the fraternity. Like, they didn't know that would get busted?
3: It's one of those, like, camaraderie things. Like, if you tell, we're all going to go down together.
0: Snitches get stitches.
3: Right.
0: But still, man, I mean, like, you got to know that's going to get busted, right? I guess not. I mean, I don't know.
3: It's funny. Like, every fraternity has a different reputation and a different vibe.
0: Delta Upsilon or something?
3: Okay.
0: Delta Upsilon, whatever that is.
3: It's been 25, 30 years since I've been in college, but I still look back and go, yeah, that's the fraternity that would have done that back then.
0: Yeah,
3: or that was the one.
0: Sigma Chi and Delta Upsilon, whatever that is. Dude, they were moving a lot of cocaine, man. That's crazy. Especially when you think 14 people. Oh, that's a lot. There's some pictures of what their stash was. They were moving quite a lot of cocaine up in the Penn State area. all right, 752, that is Stupid Stories. We got a very exciting episode of Chicken Man on the way. Some Limp Bizkit now. Let's do that. And coming up, California has gone off the deep end, man. But kind of makes me nervous because what California does, we normally follow. It's a little sketch. Tell you about that in a second, BPI.

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0: Jasper, come out and play just before 8 o'clock. It's 107.9 KBPI. Do your favorite Tuesday. If you have a business, if you have a charity event, GoFundMe page, something like push, promote, talk about, chat about, by all means, you need to start calling in here in just a few. I will open the phones right around 820, 825, somewhere in that ballpark. And let's promote your business. Let's talk about that. After 9 o'clock, we open the phones for some tickets, and we got some good ones today. So this little VIP night with Justin Gaethje is going to be hot. We got two of those today. What else do we have as far as tickets go? I think we got tickets to
1: Quicksand and Bane. They're going to be at the Gothic Theater. We got a few pairs of that. That's coming up August 23rd.
0: Okay. And then don't we have Incubus or something? Or no, Good Charlotte.
1: Right? My Chemical Romance, Coors Field.
0: We got exactly what I was talking about.
1: We got one pair for that one as well.
0: That one, yeah. Good Charlotte's opening up for Revenge, right?
1: Yes.
0: Trying to get some stuff for...
1: And that show, I think, is Sunday?
0: Dude.
1: Yeah. Hopefully. Sunday. Ball Arena. Good Charlotte.
0: Sent messages. I need the inbox. Hoping to hear back when we were talking to Matt from Revenge. Hope we get him on the phone this week. That'd be awesome. I haven't talked to that guy in a while. They used to always come in and just hang out, man. Those guys were awesome. Anyway, we set on those tickets here in just a few, but now a very exciting episode of Life and Most Fantastic Crime Fighter the World's Ever Known. Here we go with Chicken Man.
2: Now, another exciting episode in the life of the most fantastic crime fighter the world has ever known. Well, it's all over for Rodney Farver. The 29-year-old corporation lawyer and deadly lasso expert had returned from out of the past to avenge the destruction of his little red wagon by the winged warrior, a former playmate many years before. However, thanks to the quick thinking of the Fantastic Fowl's next-door neighbor, Rodney Farver was prevented from wreaking his intended havoc. And now, with Rodney Farver out of the way, the winged warrior returns once again to the office of the police commissioner of Midland City.
3: Well, good morning, Miss Helfinger.
4: Good morning, winged warrior.
3: Here I am once again to strike terrific terror to the heart.
4: Get off. My desk, get off.
3: I am almost finished, Miss Helfinger. Here I am once again.
4: Why must you stand on my desk to say that?
3: Well, you see,
4: that is the most ridiculous thing I've ever seen.
3: I know, Miss Helfinger.
4: You always say that, standing on my desk.
3: I think it just
4: Everybody else manages to speak to me from the floor. Why do you find it so difficult?
3: I think I look better with that line from up here.
4: Well, you look like an idiot. Thank you.
3: Miss Helfinger. In the event of an outbreak of crime and or evil, you will find
4: Just get a cloth and wipe off my desk.
3: Wipe off?
4: In the broom closet. Let's go.
3: I can't believe this. I walk in here every weekend. I put my life on the line. For what? Certainly not for the money.
4: The cloth. Just get the cloth.
3: Right. But that guy who looks like a bat can stand where he wants to.
4: Oh, come on.
3: I'm looking. It's dark in here, you know.
5: Who knows what heart lurks in the evil of men?
0: Is that Rodney?
3: Miss Helfinger?
4: So where's the claw?
3: Did you hear that?
4: Hear what?
3: Somebody just said what hearts lurk into the evil of men.
4: Have you flipped?
3: In the broom closet just now.
4: Get the cloth.
3: Right. Did somebody in here just say...
5: Who knows what hearts lurk in the evil of men?
3: I thought so. All right, who said that?
5: Rodney Farber knew.
3: Rodney! Rodney, now
5: I'm
3: cut it out!
5: I'm gonna get you. Wow!
2: Will Rodney continue this flimsy sham as the shadow? Certainly it will be no go without Margot, you know. Be listening tomorrow for another exciting episode in the life of the most fantastic crime fighter the world has ever known.
0: I feel like I'm kind of rooting for Rodney this time. I don't know.
1: Oh, really?
0: That dedication is just amazing to me. I'm going to get you. I feel like any man working that hard to get him, he really needs to get his red wagon revenge. You know what I'm saying? All right, GNR on the way. We'll talk to Mudvayne as well. Do your favorite Tuesday. And man, oh, man, oh, man, wait till you hear. Dude, California's crazy. I don't see how anybody can live there anymore. I'll tell you why in a minute. It's 107.9 KBPI.
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1: Hurry, grab a megaphone. 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Is this thing on?

0: happy. A little Mudvayne for you. It's 079 KBPI. Do your favorite Tuesday. We're open the phones. We'll go ahead and start calling. You got business. Let's get you caught up in these dum-dums in California. This is so stupid. California regulators on Monday approved new rules that restrict what tires you can buy when it's time to replace the tires on your car. In a unanimous vote, California Energy Commission voted to adopt new rules that will phase out the sale of replacement tires that do not meet a certain energy efficiency standard. Now, the California Energy chairman says, I see this as sheltering the public from the high cost in the long run. It's all facade. They're saying, oh, it's going to save you money in the long run. What it's going to do is keep them from buying the tires that most people want on their cars. This limits 70 to 75% of the tires on the road today. This whole thing is centered around what they call rolling resistance, or how much energy a tire uses as it rolls down the road. Lower resistance means a vehicle uses less gas or electricity. New cars come with generally efficient tires, but most people, most consumers, replace those tires with what the Energy Council calls higher rolling resistance tires, and they want to keep you from buying these tires. So think about anything that's performance related, anything that's like sports car related, because they're looking at, you know, tread wear under 200. Look at anything with any sort of cleat or cog or an aggressive type terrain tire, like a mud terrain or an all weather terrain tire, things like that. They're going to keep people from buying to put on their cars. That's crazy. The guy from Goodyear told the commission that this is not going to save anybody any money, because what it's going to do is increase the cost of tires.
1: You'll save on the gas side, but not the tire side.
0: Do you see the projection of how much gas? This is California money, so $8 a gallon. They say, the CEO claims Californians can save $70 to $79 every 4 months.
1: So three of those a year, so about $200 a year, give or take.
0: I mean, yeah. So they claim. It's never what they claim. That's only in the optimal condition, when there's no wind resistance, no weather, no, you know, anything. So yeah, it's, and you drive at a certain, you know, mile per hour for a certain distance. You know, all that stuff is all clowned with and played with when they're crunching the numbers, you know, but it's not going to save anybody any amount of money if it raises the price of a tire. So yeah, it's going to be wild. And unfortunately, what happens in California normally trickles down to Colorado, which sucks. This is just phase one. They say phase two. Phase one is supposed to be implemented by, where's it at? I think 20. Oh, here it is. Phase one is going to be implemented by 2029. Phase two, all done by 2033. So that's crazy. They came up with the standards after testing a bunch of type tires. So basically everybody's going to have like this little, you know, very rounded off, no, you know, tread on the side, none of the, you know, the tread wear has got to be between 400 and 600. So no performance or cornering type tire, no low profile tire, no mud tire, truck tire, no anything like that.
1: There was a note in there, though, that you do not need to replace your donut.
0: Yeah.
1: If you still have a donut that you're riding around on, you're totally fine.
0: Right. That's what all the tires are going to look like. Oh, my God. That's going to be awful. 827. We'll come back. Light up the phones. Do your favorite Tuesday. Do you have something you need to, well, get out to the masses, talk about, chat about? Do you have a business? something you want to promote, something you need help with, looking to buy something, sell something, whatever that may be, man, blow us up. Now's the time to call. We'll get you on next. All right, it's 107.9 KBPI.
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0: Good stuff, right? A little Five Finger for you. Red Rocks. Ooh, this is going to be such a good show. Such a good show. Better grab them tickets, though. That one's going quick. All right, to the phones it goes. Do your favorite Tuesday at Low BPI. Who is this?
1: Hey, it's Kelly Paris.
0: Kelly, we'll break the silence. How are you?
1: I am great. Thank you so much. How are you?
0: Doing fantastic. Tell everybody what you got going on. It's just a few weeks away now, right?
1: Yeah, we are just under 3 weeks away from the 10th annual Break the Silence Festival, and we have all kinds of cool stuff going on that day, and it is 100% free for everyone to come and check out.
0: Yeah, man, absolutely free. Tell everybody why you're bringing, what you're bringing awareness for, and why you want everybody to come up, because you got vendors, you got bands, you got tunes. It's like a full day event.
1: It is a full day event. We use music as a platform, of course, to raise awareness for mental health, suicide prevention, and all recovery. This year we have not just a special showcase, because we truly believe that our veterans, active service members, law enforcement officers, first responders, they're important every day, of course. But this year our keynote event and our jam circle specifically focused on the directive there. So we're excited to incorporate support and also activities for our community to come together and offer support for those demographics.
0: Yeah, man, big time help for what is a big problem, and you guys do it in a way that everybody's invited. Everybody is like a welcome at this event. You got something for everybody. Do you have some vendors you would like to highlight?
1: You know, we absolutely have some amazing things that are happening. Our vendor list is filling up. I know last time we talked about having space for, I think, about 150 vendors. I think we have room for 30 more. So we are excited about that. We have,
0: you got over 100 vendors?
1: I think we could be
0: vendors?
1: Here all day. We have over 100, so I don't know if I can even showcase them for you. Give me next time to do that. I can't showcase for you, though, our Unmasked Warrior keynote event. We're collaborating with the Cover 4 Theater here in town, which is a really cool historic theater in downtown Main Street, to do a free movie for our youth. So our youth group is doing a free movie. It's theme for anybody who wants to bring their kids for a free movie at 10 a.m. And then our Unmasked Warrior keynote presentation that we're having is free. And we're bringing a team literally from all over the world to talk about the importance of mental health, men's mental health, first responders, veterans. It's a show that you absolutely will not want to miss. So I promise bringing Anton Newtonbaum is our Unmasked Warriors

0: keynote speaker. He's a Barefoot Dutchman. So if anybody follows him, you might have seen him in Denver for a week last year because he stayed after walking across the Rocky Mountains barefoot for men's mental health. So he went from Los Angeles to New York City last year. So he's going to come out and tell us.
1: Barefoot?
2: Barefoot Dutchman, bro.
0: Barefoot.
2: You haven't heard about him?
0: Barefoot.
2: He's a Barefoot Dutchman. You got the Flying Dutchman, and I get the Barefoot Dutchman. It's weird.
0: The Barefoot Dutchman.
2: Everybody has a little niche. I saw some dude, he was walking backwards or something across the country. Another dude was...
3: There was a skateboarder guy last summer.
2: Yeah, he's doing it. Yeah. Like, I want to do it. What's my niche? What's my niche? I'm going to do it barefoot. Okay.
0: It's crazy the story that he has bringing, because he's actually... a Dutch Army veteran, so he brings his, you know, he's a men's mental health advocate, but he brings his story from, I could say, like, a whole different world, because things are different on the other side of the world, right? So, I'm excited to see.
2: I heard some story, some dude in New York was competing in his, like, I don't know, record-breaking, he ran marathons barefoot. That was his thing.
3: Oh, okay.
2: He ran marathons barefoot. So, yeah, I mean, you do anything barefoot that you people can in shoes can do. It's, what you got against barefoot?
3: I'm going to be the barefoot 3D printer.
2: I hope not. How do people find out more? And, I don't know, make an event out of it. How do people get more details and info and all fun stuff?
0: So we have all of the information on our Facebook page, Break the Silence. You can find everything on breakthesilenceinc.org under the festival tab. There's all kinds of really cool ways to participate with the jam circle. Like I said, we're looking for signups. We still need, it's really cool. You're going to get to learn how to play guitar with the band otherwise. So if you are in active military or a veteran, if you're a law enforcement, first responder of any kind, go to our website, be the first to sign up for the jam circle. Actually, we have a few signups. But if you're looking to learn how to play guitar or brush up on your skills and you want to hang out with the band otherwise for a workshop at the festival, sign up. We still have like 5 spots available. We'd love to offer that opportunity for somebody to, you know, heal through the power of music. That's what we're trying to do. So please go to our website. You can email me, kelly@breakthesilenceinc.org, for any questions as well.
2: There you go.
3: And we have a link to that on our Facebook page as well with KBPI.
2: There you go. Awesome event, man. Just a few weeks away. Thanks so much for sharing it with us. Congratulations on all the success and hope it continues.
0: Absolutely. I'm very excited. Thank you for having me on. And of course, anybody out there, if you are a vendor, please come and see us. Our food trucks, thank you, are filling up. We're looking for something sweet. So if you have like a sweet treat truck or something, come and see us. We still have room for you.
2: Yeah. A sweet treat truck sounds delicious.
0: Yes.
2: Delicious. Awesome. All right. Also, right on, Kelly. Thank you.
0: I said last time we had a huge deficit. We shrank our deficit. We need like $5,000. So thank you, everybody who helped us out. Yeah. Thank you, KBPI family, for having us on. And yeah, hopefully we'll see you guys soon and we'll be on to talk again about all of our bands.
3: And that's the Saturday of Labor Day weekend, correct?
0: Saturday, September 5th, 10 a.m. to 10 p.m.
3: Okay.
2: Dope. All right, man, we'll get the link up, get more info. Thanks so much, Kelly. All right, that's one thing to chat about, talk about, to do. How about another thing? Hello, BPI. Who's this? Hello.
4: Hello. Can you hear me?
2: Yeah, man, what's your name?
4: My name is Nathan.
2: Nathan, how can we help you out today, man? Do your favorite Tuesday.
4: I am the president of the American Legion Riders out of Firestone, Colorado.
2: Okay.
4: What we are doing is we do an annual motorcycle rodeo that I'm trying to promote.
2: A motorcycle rodeo?
4: Yeah, we do a motorcycle rodeo. We're a nonprofit. We raise money and donate to veterans, veteran causes, veteran families. We're all volunteers.
2: Can you tell us what a motorcycle rodeo is?
4: We have different events. We have a slow race where, you know, the person who can go the slowest from point A to point B wins. Ride the stripe where, you know, if you can stay on the line for the longest, you win. We have a tennis ball race where you have a passenger on the back that picks up and sets down tennis balls off of cones. Same with the water race. You pick up water cups, and whoever gets the most water wins. We do a hoop toss with a passenger on the back. We do a weenie bite where you have a passenger has to bite a weenie off of a string once you drive through it. A water balloon toss.
2: Wait, hold on. When she drives through it, you see that scoop?
3: Right.
2: The weenie. Just
4: no. Yeah, she's the passenger, so she's on the back.
2: Yeah, well, yeah, I hope so. I'm just saying.
4: Yeah. And then we also do a blindfold race where you have to either have a trike or a sidecar bike. And you're blindfolded, and your passenger has to direct you through the course.
3: Okay.
2: I mean, why limit it to sidecars and trikes? I mean, let's get really crazy. That sounds like a blast. When is this? Where's it at?
4: It's October 10th, and we do it at Aces Motorcycles in Frederick. That's 3761 Monarch in Frederick. It used to be Mile High Harley-Davidson.
2: Oh, yeah. Damn, that's cool. All right, man.
4: We've been doing it there for years with them. Anybody who wants to participate is $20 a piece. Spectators are free. We do have a food truck that's TJ Tamales out of Fort Collins. It always comes down, has great food. We have a margarita table. We have a beer garden. We also work in conjunction with Abate of Colorado that works on motorcycle laws and motorcycle safety, those kind of things. So we kind of put this together in conjunction with them. Some of the money gets donated back to them. The rest all goes to veteran causes.
2: Cool, man. All right, we getting a link up, Scoop?
3: Yeah, I'm going to share their event. I found it on Facebook.
2: That's awesome.
4: Yeah, it's American Legion Riders post 1985. We have all the information on there. Anybody can check it out, take a look at that.
3: Is there a motorcycle version of mutton busting?
4: There is not. Not that I know of, but that sounds like something we might look into. It sounds
3: See how
4: fun.
3: Many kids can hang on to Willie's back while...
2: Well, no, I think you just tape the throttle open, right, and put their helmets on backwards. You fire up a Briggs & Stratton, like, a little riding lawnmower. Okay, hold on, right? And then you pull the starter or the engine, ding, ding, ding, ding, ding, it takes off, and see how long they can ride.
4: Yeah, and we also do some kids' events. So we will have prizes, trophies, that kind of thing. And we also will let children with small dirt bikes, mini bikes, that stuff, participate in some kids' events. So it's a family-oriented event. And, like I said, everything goes back to veterans in our community or veteran causes.
2: Yeah, man. Awesome. I love it. We got it up on our page. Thanks for sharing it with us, okay?
4: All right. Thank you very much.
2: All right, man. See you, bye.
3: That sounds fun.
2: Dude, this sounds like a blast.
3: Like motorcycle well Olympics. Yeah.
2: Trick to that, dragging your front brake.
3: Oh, okay.
2: Believe it or not. Definitely helps. Hello, BPI. Who's this?
1: Hey, this is April.
2: April, what's up?
1: I'm hoping to put some information out there for the We Are Evergreen Fall Festival.
2: Yeah.
1: We started it last year. After the school shooting, and there was a fund that was started called the Evergreen Legacy Fund, and it's to kind of help support children who may be facing difficult situations, that can lead to acts of violence or things to hurt themselves or others. And
2: all
1: it's
2: right.
1: A way for them to have an out.
2: And when is this going on? Tell me more about it.
1: So, we're going to be September 13th, and of course, I think people know that these things aren't free to put on. We're really looking for some sponsorships. I need, three $1,000 sponsorships or six $500 sponsorships, because we're $3,000 away from making this a totally free event. And we'll have... the band from the early 2000s, Tantric, will be performing along with Freeze Machine. So pretty big if you grew up in my generation and that was kind of what you were listening to in your high school years. So it's going to be a lot of fun. There'll be inflatables, a mechanical bull, obstacle course,
2: mechanical
1: houses. Yes.
2: Okay.
1: And we're going all out. Last year, it was a lot of fun. We raised about $4,200 for the Evergreen Legacy Fund. And solely, this whole fund is solely dependent upon donations. And so if we can make this event free, then we'll just collect donations to help with the Evergreen Legacy Fund, which is what we did last year, and we would like to accomplish that again this year, where we don't have to charge anybody to come. So, and it's a free concert if we can make it work. We're just needing, like I said, a couple more sponsors. A food truck would be nice. It's going to be at the Wild Game in Evergreen, September 13th from 12 to 8.
2: Wild Game in Evergreen, September 13th. Still looking for sponsorships. You need like $3,000 more to make it completely free?
1: Yes.
2: What time does it all start?
1: 12 o'clock.
2: 12 o'clock?
1: Yep. It'll be all fun on the inflatables and outside, entertainment.
2: When you say inflatables, are you talking bouncy houses?
1: Bouncy houses, a 60-foot obstacle course, a Velcro wall, a sports arena type inflatable.
2: Do you have a sinking Titanic?
1: Geared towards bigger kids.
2: Well, that sounds awesome. All right. We got the link up, Scoop?
3: Yes, we do.
2: All right. We share that. Best of luck with it. September 13th. Still looking for sponsorships at the Wild Game in Evergreen. I wish you the best of luck with that one as well, okay?
1: Thank you so much.
2: All right. You're very welcome. The reason I said, does it have a sinking Titanic ship? Story about this dude had this amusement ride. It's awesome. You know those slides that kids love? So it's basically a gigantic slide, and he put a Titanic ship, or at least a replica Titanic ship, over top of it. So it gets to a certain, so it's like one of those hydraulic deals where it raises up to a certain level. And I'm hoping women and children slide first, but everybody comes sliding down out from the middle of Titanic. It replicates the singing Titanic and the angles it went through. Well, people are saying it's in poor taste. I find it very amusing and in great taste.
3: Right. It's in Europe. They say it's 2 pounds a ride. And basically, it sounds like you just sit on one end and you just wait for it to lift. And part of the game is to hang on and see how steep it gets before you let go.
2: They've had this attraction at the park for multiple years. This summer, for whatever reason, a number of parents became enraged at the theming of the slides, branding it completely disrespectful. They've had it for years. Years. Why does everybody get so uptight?
3: He didn't sink the Titanic.
2: It's not his fault. He's just having the kids enjoy it. He's teaching history. It's pretty big, too.
3: I'd pay $2 to slide down that.
2: I mean, I think I would, too. It's so funny. I mean, that's hilarious. He pointed out that there are no living survivors of the tragedy and very few children of survivors, and referred to Titanic immersive exhibitions, which opened in London last year. So there's another one similar to it. This particular ride and farm opened in 1981. So it's been around forever.
3: He needs to put up a sign that says Titanic survivors ride free.
2: Oh my God.
3: Since there's none left.
2: That's hysterical.
3: I might start doing that for other things. Everything at scoopscoops.com is free if you're a Titanic survivor.
2: Yeah, man. I feel like we could just blanket that with... Matter of fact, every Titanic survivor that calls today gets tickets to Five Finger Death Punch. We're really empathetic to Titanic survivors. Anyway, it's funny. For $2 or €2, children can hop on board this replica ship, which then lifts its bow into the air, creating 4 unique slides. Tickets are handed out in the form of a boarding pass to the fateful 1912 ship. And each with each ride referred to as a wreck.
3: I did 8 wrecks today.
2: That's hilarious. That's funny.
3: America, I mean, we're falling behind.
2: Dude, It's I'm reading the complaints. It's like they want to change a simple name change, a color change to the ship, be less offensive, more appropriate for a children's ride. It's funny. He said he's not going to bow to the woke crowd. You get a little ticket that says Titanic. It's great. People are so wound tight nowadays. It's been there for decades. It's just now. All of a sudden, in 2026, it's just now offended people. That's how tight people are.
3: You know how on some slides they give you like a little mat that you can slide down on?
2: Uh-huh.
3: I hope they give you doors.
2: Right. Lounge chairs.
3: Only one person per door, though.
2: I hope they have a band at the top of it that just stays there. Play it the whole day. That's funny. It's funny if people just now get ticked off or pissed off about it. Because everybody's so chewed up. It's so funny. Getting offended is... it's like the adult version of a temper tantrum, you know?
3: Right.
2: When my kids throw temper tantrums, you know, it's like... so what? Move on. There's no purpose for it. Like, what are you hoping to get done with it? It's like, you're just embarrassing yourself at this point. It's like, you could step around it, not pay attention to it. You could be like, oh, I'm offended by that. And just go on about your day.
3: You could just say, sorry, you're not riding the Titanic.
2: Right. I'm not losing you like those, whatever, 1,900 people that lost their lives way back 100 years ago. Crazy. All right, corn, let's do it, BPI.

0: It's Corn, Made Me Bad, and 479 KBPI. To the phones we go on a Do You a Favor Tuesday. Hello, EPI. Who's this?
1: Hey, Willie, this is Chris Ladd from Arctic Trucks.
0: Arctic Trucks. What up, man? Up in Wyoming, these guys build the baddest trucks. What's going on, man?
1: Oh, well, I just wanted to mention that we're going to be at Overland Expo Mountain West in Loveland at the ranch this weekend. And we've got a new truck that we just finished building. It's a six-wheel drive, 6x6, 43-inch tires, F550.
0: Cool.
1: This thing is a monster. It's got like a 14-foot bed on it. And so, you know, it'd be a great vehicle for, like, service trucks or fire trucks or something like that. And if anybody is interested in seeing something like that, we're going to be there showing
0: it
1: off.
0: Yeah, man. You guys bringing down more than just that truck, or is that the big highlight?
1: That's the highlight for this weekend, yeah.
0: No doubt. Well, cool, man. Good to hear from you. If you guys want to check that out, what is it going on this weekend? The Overland Expo?
1: Overland Expo, yes, in Loveland. Yep.
0: All right. Now, if you wanted a lot of, say, I don't know, shovels, propane tanks, axes, hijacks, couple of water coolers in the form of a flat rectangular box, that parking lot would be the place to show up.
1: You bet.
0: All right, man. Right on, buddy. Good hearing from you. Arctic Trucks. Where do people find out more about you guys?
1: You can look us up on arctictrucks.us on the web, and social media is Arctic Trucks North America.
0: Dope. Awesome, man. Right on, brother. Good hearing from you. Take care and enjoy this weekend.
1: Take care, guys.
0: All right. See you, buddy. Okay. Hello, EPI. Who's this?
2: Juan.
0: How can we help out? Do you favor Tuesday, my man?
2: Hey, I was just calling. I wanted to get on the list for Avenged Sevenfold.
3: Ooh, unfortunately, we don't have Avenged Sevenfold tickets.
0: That would be awesome.
2: What do you guys have?
3: Today's list of stuff is Quicksand and Bane. They're going to be at the Gothic Theater August 23rd. We have tickets to My Chemical Romance at Coors Field on August 27th. We got a couple pairs of tickets to An Evening with Justin Gaethje going on Friday at McGregor Square downtown.
2: My Chemical Romance sounds awesome.
0: Does it, though?
3: Hang on.
2: Pretty good.
0: No, I'm messing. This is funny. Hello, BPI. Do you favor Tuesday? Who's this?
4: Eli.
0: Eli. How can we help out, man?
4: I was wondering if you guys have any tickets available.
0: Sure. What do you got? What's your flavor? We got My Chemical Romance. We got tickets
3: Quicksand.
0: Basically. Yeah. Justin Gaethje meet and greet or Quicksand.
4: Let's do the Justin Gaethje, was that what you said?
0: Yeah. It's called Undisputed.
4: Yeah, let's go ahead and do that one.
0: Tom's Watch Bar. All right, man. Hang on. We'll put you on the list. Hello, EPI. Who's this?
5: What up, man? It's Josh.
0: Josh. What are you going to... I know what you want to get on the list for. Justin Gaethje.
5: Yeah, man. Can I get on there, please?
0: Yeah. Yeah, no doubt, man. Congratulations. He's like, man, I really want to go to that Justin Gaethje party. Well, you know the numbers. Good luck. Hang on, man. We'll get some info.
5: Thanks, bro.
0: All right, buddy. Hello, BPI. Who's this?
6: Cindy.
0: Cindy. All right, Cindy. How can we help you out? Do you favor Tuesday?
6: Did I hear you right? You had Five Finger today or no?
0: No.
3: You did not hear us right.
6: Okay, it's Figures I didn't.
3: We have tickets to My Chemical Romance, Quicksand and Bane, or An Evening with Justin Gaethje at McGregor Square.
0: What the hell are you doing?
6: I'm sorry. You know me. I do the vending machines, guys. I'm sorry.
0: No, but are you in the vending machine?
6: I'm filling it. It's so loud. I'm so sorry. I'll quit. But I'm going to try to hold off for Five Finger today, okay?
3: All right. Sounds good.
6: But you guys have a wonderful day.
0: You too. Okay. Give us some vending machine stuff. Honey buns, donuts. If you had a vending machine and you could vend three things, what would it be?
3: Beer, cigarettes, and what else is going to sell?
0: Where you
3: good?
0: Live at, a prison?
3: Condoms. How about those three? Beer, cigarettes, and condoms.
0: See, that would get no play at my house. None.
3: Good thing I'm not putting my vending machine in at your
0: right,
3: house.
0: Right. I was thinking, like, you know, at home. He's like, beer, cigarettes, cocaine.
3: Find right there on 16th Street Mall.
0: Right, right. Bell bonds, gift certificate. Who knew Scoop was so hard? Hello, BPI. Who's this?
7: This is Rick from Loveland. That sounds like a great vending machine, actually.
0: I mean...
3: Sounds like I need to put it in Loveland.
0: Sounds like it's going to get stolen is what it sounds like.
7: Might. You never know.
0: Each week he goes harder. He's got like ammo, pocket knives.
3: We have both meth and Narcan.
0: Right, right. A Plan B pill. all right, man. How can we help you out? Do your favorite Tuesday.
7: Hey, I was hoping to get on the list for My Chemical Romance.
0: Sure.
3: All right. Hang on.
0: Hang on, man. Is My Chemical Romance ahead of Justin Gaethje's meet and greet?
3: We're tied right now. Two apiece.
0: That is a joke. Hello, BPI. Who's this?
8: Justin.
0: Justin. How can we help you out, man?
8: You know, if I get on the list for the Justin Gaethje.
0: Smart. All right. Yeah, man. Hang on. All right. There you have it. Take some info, quick break, back at it again. So 79 KBPI.
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1: Yeah, we were supposed to have flying cars and jetpacks by now, but we're going to have to settle for telling your smart device to play KBPI on iHeartRadio. 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

0: You got a smack of Bulletproof 920 on Do Your Favorite Tuesday. Hey, a little shout out to RPM Motorsports. It's my boy Glenn. Glenn Rainier is his name. So Rainier Motorsports. With going down there today, wide body. Ooh, I got to get fitted. God, I'm so excited about getting this car back on the road. So, yeah, man, shout out to those guys. Finally getting the old wide body back on par. I'm excited. To the phones to go, Do Your Favorite Tuesday. We got a bunch of tickets today. Now, to me, the real prize is this whole, you know, undisputed thing with Justin Gaethje. A lot of people all fired up. Has anybody taken quicksand yet?
1: No, nobody's taking
0: quicksand, but a lot of people are fired up about My Chemical Romance. So, hey, whatever you want to get tickets for?
1: For Julie, this is the show of the summer. There is no other show that she's wanted to go to at all this year. But this one, yeah, she was like, we are going to My Chemical Romance if we have to buy tickets.
0: Okay, well,
1: for some people, this is a hot one.
0: It's a big one.
1: Coors Field, an outdoor show.
0: Yeah. It's even a little more weird. Although, I went to that Widener Field show down in Springs for Shinedown. They crushed it. It was great.
1: Were you on the field for that?
0: Yeah. Yeah, it was good. All right, two phones to go. Hello, VPI. Who's this?
2: Yo, it's Todd.
0: Todd, what up, man?
2: Nada. You know, living the dream.
0: Yeah. How can we help out, man?
2: Hey, can I get on that MCR list?
1: Absolutely.
0: Yeah, man. Hang on. Hello, BPI. Who's this?
3: Hi, Riley.
0: Miley?
3: Riley.
1: You sound like you're a few miles away.
3: Can you hear me better?
0: Oh, look at that.
1: We can hear you now.
3: There we go. Riley with an R.
0: Riley. All right, Riley. How can we help? Do Your Favorite Tuesday.
3: I'm just looking for tickets.
0: Yeah, what kind of tickets?
3: What do you got?
1: We have tickets to My Chemical Romance going on at Coors Field next week,
0: or
1: Quicksand at Bain at the Gothic.
0: Or Undisputed with Justin Gaethje, the UFC 250 champ.
3: Let's do My Chemical Romance.
0: All right, let's do it.
1: Hang on.
0: Or, as people in the know, say MCR. Hello, BPI, who's this?
4: This is Doug from Kansas.
0: Doug from Kansas. What's up, man? Do Your Favorite Tuesday. How can we help?
4: I got a jet ski for sale.
0: Oh, nice.
1: Oh.
0: What kind of jet ski?
4: It's a 2023 Kawasaki Ultra 310 LX. This is a 310 horsepower, supercharged horsepower.
0: Damn.
4: Best jet ski that's ever been made. If you don't believe me, just type it in on YouTube and you'll see all the videos.
0: It's got 310 horsepower on a jet ski?
4: Oh, that's brutal. It's got two keys, so it has a yellow key if you want your little ones to run out and not die. And then you can put the black key in there and go pull out, and it'll pull its gear. We have a three-person tube that's what we use, and we pull people behind that, three people on a tube. So
0: that's crazy.
4: Got all the power you need.
1: What are you doing with it in Kansas?
4: Well, actually, I'm from Colorado, and we bought it out in Colorado, and we would always bring it out here because Colorado doesn't have water. You guys don't have lakes out there, so we've always watered it out here, and then we bought property out here, so now it's out here, and I'm only 30 miles from a huge lake, and
0: there you go.
4: There's just nowhere to use it.
0: Yeah, man. That's a badass jet ski. All right, so what'd you pay for it?
4: All right, so here's the hard part for me to say, but... the ski itself is a 20,000 MSRP. You walk into G-Force and it's 20 grand no matter what. 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Then you got to buy this. Then you got to buy that. Financing taxes. So I walked out of that store that day spending 33 grand.
0: Ooh.
4: Yeah.
0: Okay. And today, what is this jet ski going for?
4: And today, actually, if you're to go buy a new one, it's the same model. Everything's the same except for the color on it. They're at $22,000 now, plus everything else on top. But I've only got 16 hours on it. We've really never used it. It's like brand new. I mean, this thing's loaded. It has four-speaker stereo, has a rear-view camera.
0: How much?
4: $17,000.
0: Damn, that's actually a good price, all things considered.
4: It is.
1: It has more features than my car.
4: It's loaded.
0: You mean your Outlander, whatever it is, can't go in Cherry Creek Reservoir, Scoop?
1: Cannot.
4: Once.
0: What's your phone number, man, in case people are interested in this thing?
4: 720-329-5981.
0: All right. It is a 2023 Ultra 310 EX?
4: LX.
0: Cool, man. Dude, good luck selling that. 720-329-5981. 17K for something you paid 33 for. Woo!
4: Yep. Man. And it comes with everything, too. All the life jackets, the tube, anchor, everything to go out to the lake I'm selling with it.
1: And you said it has 16 hours on it?
4: Yeah.
1: So my math, $1,000 an hour is what he... is what he has in this thing.
4: Thanks, Scoop. I appreciate that breakdown.
0: that hurt.
4: Yeah.
0: That hurt.
4: Well, you know what?
0: Hold on. In the man book, bro, like chapter 10, you don't kick a man when he's down. He just wound up and said, hold up. Whoop, pow! Right in the face. $1,000 an hour.
4: When I bought this, they didn't have the cheap ones for sale because it was during COVID and they didn't have parts. So I went to GeForce and they listed, they had about 20 machines for sale, but they didn't have the parts to make them run. So I could have went and bought a $13,000 machine, but I wouldn't have been able to ride it for the next 6 months because it didn't have certain parts. So the guy asked me, hey, you want to buy this $20,000 supercharged machine? And I walked out of there saying, no, I don't think so. And I went and checked every other dealership and it was the same story everywhere. So... needless to say, I went back to GeForce and said, I'll take it.
0: Wow. That's wild, man. All right. Well, today it sells for $17.
4: Yep.
0: All right, 720-329-5981. Good luck selling that one, man.
4: Right on. Thanks, guys.
0: All right, buddy. See you, bro. Whew. That's a hit, man. Hello, BPI. Who's this?
5: Yo, what's up? It's A-Ra.
0: What's up, bro? How you doing, man?
5: Doing good. How you doing, Willie?
0: Good, buddy. Good. How can we help out? Do your favorite Tuesday.
5: Let me get in on those Justin Gaethje tickets.
0: Yeah, man. All right, hang on. Smart. We have two of those, right?
1: Yes, we do.
0: Hello, BPI. Who's this?
6: It's Daniel.
0: Daniel, how can we help out? Do your favorite Tuesday.
6: Oh, I want to try to get those Justin Gaethje tickets.
0: My man, hang on.
1: And one more.
0: Hello, BPI. Who's this? Hello.
7: Hey, what's up?
0: What's up, man? Do you favor Tuesday? How can we help?
7: What's up, man? Let me get on that MCR show.
0: Oh, MCR. If people know.
1: Yes.
0: Yes, man. All right, 928. The real battle is who's going to win, MCR or Justin the High Leg Gaethje? All right, do you favor Tuesday continues after the break, BPI.
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0: Gonna be in town Sunday. Trying to get him on the phone with me. I just sent a text this morning. Hold on, I just got it now. Matt isn't doing it. Trying to rest his voice.
1: Oh, dang that vocal rest. We had the same problem with Shinedown.
0: Yeah, but I still got to talk to him.
1: Right, right. We just won't get Matt.
0: Man, damn. Let's see here. She said, where's... She said, I did talk to him. Let's see. Find out more. Hold on, let me I hate when the phone does that little thing. You got to hit the dots and try to find out where the conversation ended at. All right, I'll dig into more of that. But in the meantime, let's go to phones. Right now, it's a tie. 5-5 with MCR, My Chemical Romance, and Undisputed with Justin Gaethje. A night where you'll be treated to eats, drinks, all on Coors Dime. Pretty cool event, man. Hello, BPI. Who's this?
2: Hey, this is Angus.
0: Angus. How can we help you, man?
2: I'd like to get on the list for My Chemical Romance.
0: MCR taking the lead. All right, hang on, man.
1: Hey, Angus, you won tickets to AC/DC, right?
2: Yep.
1: How was that show?
2: Oh, it was amazing. I mean, at 71 years old, I couldn't believe Angus Young just still has all that energy, you know? I mean, he did like a 20-minute guitar solo. I mean, it was amazing.
1: Awesome. Well, good. Glad to hear.
0: All right. So, look, I found that Matt's not doing interviews right now. I did chat with him about you in the station. He loved the support any way he can. Happy to offer 2 VIP tickets that include a backstage tour.
1: Ooh.
0: All right. Let me do some more work on this. I'm going to have this little something right here.
1: That is not a do you a favor Tuesday
0: prize,
1: though.
0: Yeah, don't even start calling on that yet. No. It's like a Friday thing. Hello, BPI. Who's this?
3: Hey, this is Derek.
0: Derek, do you favor Tuesday, man? How can we help?
3: Can I get on the My Chemical Romance list?
0: Oh, 2 ahead. Yes. Hang on.
1: We have an internal race going on here.
0: Hello, BPI. Who's this?
4: Travis,
0: do you favor Tuesday? How can we help?
4: I want to get on those Justin Gaethje tickets.
0: Yes. All right, man. Nice. Hang on. all right. Hello, BPI. Do you favor Tuesday? What's your name?
5: Timothy.
0: My man, how can we help you? What list you want to get on?
5: The Justin list, please.
0: Oh, it's tied up. Justin Gaethje, Undisputed. Dun, dun, dun. The champ or MCR.

0: Hello, EPI. Who's this? Hello. Hello.
1: Hello.
0: There you are.
1: Yes, I am calling about the Dolly Parton ticket.
0: Stevie Miller, what up?
1: What up, Willie? What up, Scoop? How you guys doing?
0: Doing good, man. How can we help?
2: Let me guess. Quicksand.
1: Oh, just wondering.
0: Yes.
1: What's that?
2: You want to go to quicksand, don't you?
0: Well, this is what you're doing.
1: You guys could throw on some, throw on some Avenged Sevenfold.
0: We just did.
1: Coming up this weekend.
0: We just played Avenged, the song before we started this break. Like, they were literally the last band that we played.
2: All right. Well,
1: actually, 5 days out from the show, and I actually haven't received the tickets that I'm waiting on still, so...
0: Then you probably want to get on the Avenged list again.
1: I can't get on the Avenged list again. I've already got waiting on tickets.
2: I will... I'll send a note to our peeps.
1: Thank you.
0: He doesn't get our internal game that we got going on.
2: Right. Now he's leaving us at a tie. We don't like ties.
0: I mean, it really wasn't a tie if you consider what he was calling about. who's going to win, Justin Gaethje or MCR? Here's New Rock with Breaking Benjamin, Something Wicked, 1079 KVPI.

0: 107.9 KBPI. All right, two phones ago. Where's my... I'm answering back. Okay. Tell them what we're going to do. We got some... We're going to get some VIP tickets on Friday, I think. I'm setting it up for. And a little VIP passes. So you can go to... let's see. I'll get more on the meet and greet thing here in a minute. It gets you backstage.
1: That'll be good for Friday, though, because we're... we don't... They want the list for Justin Gaethje on Thursday.
0: Yeah, that works.
1: So that'll be a good replacement prize.
0: Yeah, man. Okay. Man, I really, really, really want to talk to Matt. All right, two phones we go. Is it still a tie?
1: Yeah, yeah, it's still at a tie.
0: 7-7. All right, let's find out what you want to go for. Everybody's going to just bomb on quicksand now. Hello, BPI. Who's this?
2: Hey, good morning, guys. It's Stephanie.
0: Stephanie, what do you want to get on the list for? Come on, come on, come on.
2: I'm going to go with Justin Gaethje.
0: Ooh, Stephanie, you go. Justin Gaethje now leading. Bam, I love it. All right, hang on, Steph. Hello, BPI. Who's this?
3: Great Dane. What's up, brother?
0: What's up, Great Dane? How you doing, man?
3: What up? Oh, not too bad, man. I'm working. Calling in for the MCR, bro.
0: You did not.
3: It's not for me. It's for the wife, but...
0: You did not. You... What? This is a friend. Scoop, can you get that out of the back? It's right there. Sharp.
1: It's really funny because when Steph called, I was like, oh, yeah, she's going to be an MCR. Nope.
0: No. Nope.
1: And when Dane called, I was like, he's going to be a Justin. Nope.
0: No. He's more Steph than Steph was Steph. All right, hang on, Daney. Lame. Put him down for revenge just because. Hello, BPI. Who's this?
4: This is Nick.
0: Nick, what's up, man? Do you favor Tuesday?
4: Hey, I was wondering if I could get on the list for MCR.
1: You sure can.
0: Yes, sheesh. All right, man, fine. MCR. all right, fine. So now
1: 6-3-1 to win is wide open.
0: All right. Do we want anybody else for the interview?
1: Hmm.
0: Oh, what's his name? Oh, yeah, yeah. Well, blah, blah, blah, Maddie? Was it Matt? No, not Matt. The shorter guy. Oh, I can't remember his name. God.
1: Zachy?
0: I think it was Zach. Yeah, Zach would be good.
1: Zachy Vengeance, I think.
0: Yeah, yeah, yeah. Hello, BPI. Who's this?
5: Zach.
0: Look at that. Look at that. That's crazy.
1: You're not Zach from Avenged, are you?
0: What are you doing? All right, man. What list you want to get on?
5: Gaethje.
0: Gaethje. Yeah, you mean Gaethje, Scuba. Does that put him ahead?
1: It's a tie.
0: Mother trucker. Hello, BPI.
1: This is
0: who's
1: the
0: last
1: line we've got for this today.
0: No way. Hello, BPI. Who's this?
6: Hey, this is Todd Unger.
0: Todd, what list you want to get on for Day Favorite Tuesday?
6: Well, I can't pick Soundgarden, so we'll go MCR.
0: Ah! All right.
1: By one. I didn't think it'd be that close.
0: All right, man, hang on. Can't tell which one Scoot was pulling for, can you? He's like he went to cheerleading camp just now. He put his arm like he had a pom-pom up in the air. Like, hey! Freaking. Anyway, us Justin Gaethje fans. Well, two of you will get tickets today. One loser will get MCR tickets.
1: Couple late additions. Well, not late for this one. If you want to go see Quicksand and Bane, I have 5 pairs of that going on at the Gothic Theater on August 23rd.
0: Wait, did anybody take them?
1: No. These are actually left over from the last 3 weeks. But if anybody out there wants to go, send me an email, scoop@kbpi.com. Or we got another late addition. Tonight, Muse is at Fiddler's Green. I've got 5 pairs for that. If you want to go see Muse tonight, one night only at Fiddler's. Also, wow. Hit me up, scoop@kbpi.com. If I have more than 5, we'll just do a random drawing. But a good chance for you to go to show for free tonight.
0: Yeah, man. Fiddler's Green.
1: Muse.
0: Yeah. That's on par with MCR at
7: course. Just about, it's like the same show, but almost same venue, kind of. Not really.
1: Might be some of the same crowd.
7: Look, tell your girl it's the same. She'll never know. She'll be like, oh, yeah, I remember this one. all right, I'm going to go lick my wounds. Big plans for tonight? What's up?
1: No big plans for tonight. Just chilling, stuffing bags with little rings.
7: All right, there you go.
1: You?
7: I'll just get ready for the big D-Flock America movement. D-Flock America is happening this Halloween. We'll tell you all about it coming up tomorrow on the show. D-Flock America. it's a big movement. I like it. All right. If you're a first responder veteran, mad respect, man. We appreciate y'all a ton. You guys have an awesome afternoon, and we'll see you bright and early tomorrow. It's 107.9 KBPI.
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Well, it's no surprise the NFL teams are worth a crap load of money, but they've been going, the values have been going way up as of late. We'll talk about that. We'll talk about the Broncos' valuation.

Well, this is good news. Sharon Osbourne announced that Ozfest is officially returning. Now, so far, we only have details on the UK version that will be in Ozzy's hometown of Birmingham, England, next year. There are plans for a US one, she said, but rolled out no details for us. KBPI, not yet.

Rockies lost the Dodgers at home last night. Game two of that series, 6:40 first pitch tonight. Rockies are sending Ryan Feltner to the mound. 107.9 KBPI, it's Bush.

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Ravens had a nice victory over Sporting Kansas City over the weekend. Needed those points. They are currently eighth in the West. And they're going to be back in action. Quick turnaround, hosting LAFC. 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

0: Hey, KBPI, what's going on?
1: Hello, I know a lot of people are listening, so I just want to say if you're going the speed limit and you're in the left lane, you're wrong.
0: Yeah.
1: Can we play Green Day? Thank you.
0: Of course. Left lane's for passing, y'all. Just a reminder. Green Day, his request, coming after Falling in Reverse on KBPI.

Miracle recently put out a song called Starless. Really, they wanted to have a new song when they launched into their European tour. That's not to say that they won't come up with an album to go with it, but I said with all the touring and stuff they're doing, it's hard to write and record. So this is their new one, Starless, 107.9 KBPI, and we're nonstop.

Barker's documentary called Travis Barker Louder Than Fear premiered on Hulu. It's available to stream on Hulu and Disney Plus. And, you know, it talks about Blink, talks about his personal life, talks about, obviously, the plane crash. It changed his life. It's a really good watch. Check it out. KBPI, we're not stopped.

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1: Hi, can I request a Limp Bizkit's Nookie, please?
0: Sure.
1: Thank you. And you have a good day.
0: Too much. Always appreciate the request. You can also hit me on my DMs at Ali Radio Young on Insta. 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

107.9 KBPI, and yep, 90s. Today, tomorrow, back up into the mid-90s for Thursday, Friday, Saturday, Sunday. I don't know, maybe by the middle of next week, we'll get back into the 80s. We'll see. KBPI, Metallica, we're nonstop.

Hear that beeping? Yeah, that's an explosive device around my neck. It's locked on there with a bike lock. And if you don't tell your smart device to play KBPI on iHeartRadio, it's going to explode and I'm going to die. So, the blood will be on your hands.

chains recently announced they're reissuing their MTV Unplugged session for its 30th anniversary. That thing's 30 years old. That includes imprinting it on vinyl for the first time in the U.S. ever. KBPI, all that will be out end of September, by the way.

NFL's Commissioner Roger Goodell said that he has no doubt that there will be an NFL team based outside of the U.S. He didn't really kind of say when he thought that would happen, but he said one day. KBPI.

Opening day kickoff for our Broncos. Two home preseason matchups coming up. One on Friday, one next Friday. Packers this Friday, Vikings next Friday. And then a couple weeks before the opener on a Monday night against the Chiefs. KBPI cannot wait.

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at KBPI. I'm Josh. I saw a story that said alligators known to eat people in Florida. Well, last time I checked, I think alligators are known to eat people everywhere. Linkin Park now. It's Heavy as the Crown.

We are KBPI. That is Stone Sour. I am Josh. If you're in Littleton, you might be concerned that the trees may fall on your car on bowls. And apparently, guys have reached out to the city and they're like, hey, can we take care of these trees? And the city hasn't gotten back to them. 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It's Tool.

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0: Pi is against. We are KBPI. I am Josh. If you got something you want to hear, hit me up on the TalkBack. 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I call it the burner phone. That phone number is 414-667-BEER. If you want to give me a buzz and leave me a message and say hi on there, you can. 414-667-2337, which spells beer, which is always on my mind.
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Du hast mich.

at KBPI, I'm Josh. I mentioned that I've got a secret bat phone that I use to talk with listeners. 414-667-BEER. You can leave me a voice message or you can text as well. Do it now. Here's Evanescence.

We've got Bush. Now I'm thinking about Booger from Revenge of the Nerds. Is he one of the only ones still alive from that thing, right? Lewis is dead. Ogre is dead. Poindexter's in jail for maybe touching kids.

Godsmack. That is Awake. We are KBPI. I am Josh. Hello, Carter. Thank you for sending us a text on the brand new Josh and His Show Bat Phone, also known as the Burner Phone, 414-667-BEER. Carter is in Boulder and wants to hear Five Finger Death Punch, the new one. You got it. Oh, fuck.

We are KBPI. That is Avenged Sevenfold. I am Josh. Hey, the Broncos play football again this week. Doesn't count, but it's still football, and we will take it. Maybe Jared Stidham will throw for 1 million yards again. This is his moment, after all. We got the offspring. It's the kids aren't all right.

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is Even Flow. We are KBPI. It has been brought to my attention via text and talkback that I didn't give the 5 o'clock keyword yesterday. I totally forgot. Well, you're going to get the 5 o'clock keyword today. You know, the keyword that could win you a trip to Vegas for our iHeartRadio Music Festival. It's coming up after Kerosene. KBPI.

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1: Yeah, can I get an extra large sausage pizza? Hold the commercials. 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

KBPI. That is Beck, loser. You want to be a winner of a trip to Vegas, don't ya? You want $1,000, don't ya? All of a sudden, I've become the Pussycat Dolls, don't ya? Well, let me give you the keyword if you missed it. It is win. W-I-N. I forgot to give you the word a second time yesterday. My bad. You can stop harassing me on the talkback now. 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

0: our KBPI. That is Limp Bizkit. I am Josh. Let's check in on the burner phone.
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